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2: Well, truckers, for some reason my audio bed just like died. That's okay though. Anyone want to listen to a little bit of CW McCall's Convoy? Here on TFM this morning. Good morning, of course. Good morning, truckers. How are we doing? How are we doing this morning, truckers? You know, if you didn't know this, it's actually my birthday. Well, it's actually my birthday sort of yesterday, but I was sort of busy. So I didn't get around to like, you know, I didn't get around to hanging out with you guys. But that's okay. And if you missed my Tuesday Tune show, don't be scared, because I also missed it. I wasn't there. That's okay. That's okay. Make sure to hang out. Don't go anywhere. All that good stuff. A little bit of CD Miracles. Convoy is on the way this morning. Playing on your number one station. The trucking, driving, and farming. A little bit of TFM. Good morning.
3: Yeah, we definitely got the front door, good buddy. Mercy sakes alive. Looks like we've got us a convoy.
4: Was the dark of the moon on the 6th of June in a Kenworth pulling logs. Cab over Pete with a reefer on and a Jimmy hauling hogs. We is heading for Bear on I-10 about a mile out of Shaky Town. I says, Pigpen, this here's a rubber duck and I'm about to put the hammer down.

0: stuck, and you want to back off them hogs? Good, 10-4, about 5 miles or so. 10, roger, them hogs is getting intense up here.
1: By the time we got into Tulsa Town, we had 85 trucks in all. But they's a roadblock up on the Cloverleaf, and them bears was wall to wall. Yeah, them Smokies as thick as bugs on a bumper. 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I says, calling all trucks, this here is the Duck. 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

0: Big Ben. 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
1: Well, we rolled up Interstate 44 like a rocket sled on rails. We tore up all of our swindle sheets and left them setting on the scales. By the time we hit that shy town, them bears was getting smart. They'd brought up some reinforcements from the Illinois National Guard. There's armored cars and tanks and jeeps and rigs of every size. Yeah, them chicken coops was full of bears and choppers filled the skies. Well, we shot the line, we went for broke with 1,000 screaming trucks and 11 long-haired friends of Jesus in a chartreuse microbus.
0: Hey, rubber duck to Sodbuster, come on here, yeah, 10-4, Sodbuster, listen, you want to put that microbus on dynamite and he needs all the help he can get.
1: Well, we laid a strip for the Jersey Shore and prepared to cross the line. I could see the bridge was lined with bears, but it didn't have a doggone dime. I says, Pigpen, this here's a rubber duck. We just ain't gonna pay no toll. So we crashed the gate doing 98. I says, let them truckers.

Convoy. I think I could do a cover of that song. A little bit of CW McCall's Convoy here on your number one station for trucking, driving, and farming. It is TFM. It is a little bit past. Actually, what is the time? I don't actually know the time. Normally, I just say 9, well, I say 7, 6 a.m., 7 a.m., 7 a.m. It's currently 10 a.m., though, if you're in the UK. Now, I was talking to Mr. Meerkat in VC earlier, and we were just talking about songs, all that good stuff. We were just having a good chat, and, you know, we were just talking about just random stuff, and I was setting up this show, and I saw the song Red Solo Cup on my list. So 1, 2, 3, 4, here's Red Solo Cup for you on your number one station. Happy birthday to me, of course. I'll be reading out song requests and traffic and shout out soon. Red Solo Cup by Toby Keith. Festivals

0: Solo cup? You're not just a cup.
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0: little bit of Goodbye Earl here on TFM, of course. Of course, the Chicks. Actually, the Dixie Chicks, if you want to say it properly. They did rebrand their name a few years ago, of course, but that's okay. That is all okay. So they renamed themselves to the Chicks, if you didn't know. Anyway, we have a little bit of Shaggy and Rick Rock. It wasn't me. Wait, this isn't country. Why is this in my queue? You know what? We're going to play it anyway. I feel like when I was talking to Meerkat, I put this in the queue. I didn't take it out. Anyway, here's a little bit of Shaggy. It wasn't me. A little bit of Taylor Swift coming up, and then we got some Tom's Diner right here on TFM.
1: 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I don't know what to do.
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1: Truckers FM traffic update.
0: Yeah, it's time for another, some might say, even an amazing traffic update on the roads of Truckers Multiplayer this morning. Of course, 1.982,000 players tracked, otherwise known as 1900, if you want to use correct terms, but I prefer 1.982 players tracked across all servers, with an in-game time of course 4:35 a.m. Currently our busiest locations, looking at a little bit of Simulation 1, ETS 2 of course, Alpine Route at 143, Frankfurt in second of course with 89, Prague in third, Innsbruck in fourth, Calais is in fifth of course. And if you're looking for the Kirkness Quarry Road, currently has 17 players. Simulation 1, ETS 2 has 1,600, otherwise known as 1,600. Simulation 2, ETS 2 currently has 62. Pro Mods currently has 172. That's it for my traffic update this morning, truckers, on the roads of TFM. TFM? 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We should know this. Anyway, Taylor Swift, Red, coming up. Get those song requests in, of course. You know what to do. 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

Well, a little bit of Zac Brown Band, Chicken Fried, here on your number one station for trucking, driving, and farming, of course. Thank you, Codex, and thank you, Meerkat, thank you, Ronnie, thank you, Hashi, and thank you, who else said it? Thank you, Oliver Stymez, for the happy birthday wishes. I appreciate it a lot, of course. Now, I just want to say one thing. Please do not request the same song 100 times. In fact, I will not play your song if you request it twice. Especially if you request the same song 15 times. I will not play your song. But unfortunately for you, James, John, and Michael, who all requested the same song at the same time, I don't actually have that song, so I can't play it. But that's okay. What I do have is a little bit of On the Road Again by Willie Nelson. Here on TFM.

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1: Well, truckers, it's hour two here on my birthday show, of course. Sorry I'm not talking too much. I've got some guests over, which I actually just didn't expect to come over. Probably just my bad planning, honestly, but that's okay. Get your song requests in, all that good stuff. TFM-request, you know what to do. Truckers.fm, of course. You have Kells up next in just an hour. Of course, Ring of Fire by Johnny Cash to start us off. Hour two, here on Truckers FM. Of course, a little bit of Johnny Cash right about now. Pretty old song. Almost a throwback, I would say. Definitely a throwback.
2: Love is a burning thing, and it makes

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All the things she said. Here on TFM this morning, of course, it's a little bit past 11 a.m. here in the UK, of course. Of course, as someone always likes to say, it's not a Raven show without a little bit of tattoo. And I just can't agree with that more, which is why I think every single Raven's Tuesday Tune show has a little bit of tattoo in there. And yet, I have to get it on my birthday show too, don't I? I don't think I could play a show without some tattoo. I was just playing a board game with the family. I lost, which was why I'm back. I lost. I don't know if you guys have ever heard of Exploding Kittens. But I lost. Google Exploding Kittens. It's a pretty fun board game, actually. It's actually a card game. Pretty fun. Anyway, get those last minute song requests in. I have a little bit of 23 minutes left on the clock, of course. I will probably be able to play a few more song requests, maybe. And then, of course, we're going to end the hour with probably my favorite song. Well, actually, put in the competition line what song you think I'm going to play. Put it in the competition line and see what you think. What song am I going to play today? We'll see. If you know me well enough, it's probably something I've played quite a few times. Anyway, here's a little bit of Train to finish you off. The next 10 minutes, of course. We have 22 minutes on the clock. Train, A Soul Sister. On TFM.

0: 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Look at those golden white trucks passing by. 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

0: Well, truckers. Well. Well, that's the end of my show. Look at that. What a day. What a day. Well. Wow. Good show. Good show, eh? I have to do a traffic update. I'm going to do a traffic update right now for you.
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0: And looking at the roads of TMP this morning. Of course, currently 2.5 thousand players tracked across all servers with an in-game time of 1:18 p.m. Currently, the Alpine route is congested with 217. Frankfurt and Main currently congested with 140. Prague currently congested with 94. Innsbruck currently also congested with 55. Looking at our simulation server split, of course, Simulation 1 ETS 2 with 2,187 players, Simulation 2 ETS 2 with 93, Simulation 2 US with 2 whole players. If you guys are listening in, send us a message, say hi. Arcade ETS 2 with 51, Pro Mods currently sitting at 173, Pro Mods Arcade 60, and ATS Simulation currently 24. Well, okay, now we're back on this bed, of course. That's me show over. You have Kells up next, the one, the only amazing Kells. He's going to play some, I think it was Pop. Double check that. Yeah, Pop. Yeah, I think he's starting off with a little bit of Panic at the Disco, from what I can see at the moment, which should be some good fun for you, of course. Here on Truckers FM, well, thanks to everyone who got in contact. This was a great little birthday celebration. Unfortunately, I had some family over, so I couldn't hang out with you all as much as I would have liked, but that is okay. You can always catch me on Tuesdays from 7 till 9? From 7 till 9, I think it is. I think that's the time. If you're in Australia, of course, it's 6 a.m. to 8 p.m. You can always catch me. I'm always hanging out. Thanks, Meerkat. Thanks, Peter. Thanks, Shadow. Thanks, Rosie. That guy, Truckers, James, Coco, Oliver, John, Michael, Codex, the janitor, Bob, and everyone else who got in contact. And a shout out to Emily, of course, who is currently eating an egg sandwich. Anyway, you have Kells up next, and I've got one more song for the people who guessed the song. Of course, it's Home Among the Gum Trees. I'm never going to leave you without Home Among the Gum Trees. Here on your number one station, of course. Thanks for hanging out, truckers.

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2: 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This is Truckers FM. I'm Cal. You got me for the next 2 hours, starting your weekend and your Friday right here. So do not go anywhere. What's everyone up to? 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Get your requests in. I'm going to keep the request line open. Going to see what I can do with them. A lovely request of yours. Right now, let's get back into some music. This is Amory Niall Horan with our song.
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Meet me halfway there. Meet me halfway. Meet me halfway. Black Eyed Peas here on TFM. Right now, we're jumping straight into a request. This has come from Pyxian24. They wanted some Ella Langley in Choosing Texas.

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2: Right now, going in some WannaCry. This is from Mia Kat. Big shout out to Mia Kat with this song. He's trying to make it to the number one most played charts. 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This is Nina with WannaCry.

Planet Funk for Chase the Sun here on TFM. Let me know what you're up to this Friday or your plans throughout the weekend. 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Or if you're across the TMP network, just do /TFM-shout out with your message. And I'll be going through some of the shout outs throughout this show. Right now, moving into some Imagine Dragons with Bo.

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1: Right, there are 3,020 players tracked across the TeamP network with an in-game time of 5:03 p.m. Over to Simulation 1 now. Alpine Route Road is congested at 239. Frankfurt City is congested at 146. Prague is congested at 113. Innsbruck City is congested at 72. Simulation 2's looking low. Heading over to Pro Mods now. Kirkness Quarry Road heavy at 38. Kirkness City is moderate at 17. Again, everywhere else looking pretty low. If I've missed anything, do let me know. /TFM-traffic with the update, or you can head over to our website, truckers.fm.
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1: Right, we are 30 minutes into the show already. Time goes by when you're having fun. It's Friday, you got me, Cowles, for the next hour and a half. What's everyone up to on this Friday? All your weekend, let me know. Truckers.fm with your shout out. A big shout out to people listening into our Discord. Mirka and Smurfette is listening over in there. If you want to join, it's discord.gg/truckersfm. There's some amazing events going on throughout the next 24 hours on TMP. Indian Carriers, August public convoy is going on, and that should be kicking off as soon as I finish this show, 2 p.m. in the UK. And that's going to be on the event server. If you want more details, just head on over to truckersmp.com/event. Also, I was scrolling through TikTok last night because I could not sleep, and I saw a truck meet that's happening tomorrow. Now, this truck meet, I've got it up right now. It's in Erfurt at Cellplan. No trailers allowed, and it's going to be on Simulation 1. And it's 7 p.m. in the UK or 8 p.m. in the European times. And it's also National Raspberries and Cream Day. I'm more of a strawberry and cream day, I'm not going to lie. Let me know your preferences. Are you strawberry or are you raspberries? Personally, I'm strawberry team. Right now, we're going to kick it off with some great music. Again, this is Teddy Swims, Bad Dreams, TFM, Don't Go Anywhere. Wait, it's happened again. It's gone. Oh dear, right. Joe Corey, Becky Hill history. Yeah, on TFM. Don't go

Dangerous Woman, Ariana Grande. Right now, we're jumping into another request from Jacob. He wanted some Sam Fender. People watching.

0: and Fender people watching here on TFM. Also, shout out to that guy, Tuckers. He's currently doing a 24-hour stream on Twitch. If you want to go and watch it, 180-21. Big shout out to you guys. Currently watching you now. Hello. Hello there. All the best on that 24-hour stream.
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11: Right, we've got just under an hour left of this show. Hope you're all having an amazing day. Wherever you are, let me know what you're doing. You could be on TMP, cruising around, or you could be on ATS. Maybe just, you know, chilling at home, ready to start your weekend. Well, this is the place to be, TFM, getting you started for this weekend. It's going to be an amazing weekend. Loads of events going on throughout the TMP network. Right, talking about events, I want everyone to mark this down. On the 16th of August, so it'll be Sunday, at 6pm in the UK, okay? There's going to be a convoy, and it's going to be the Truckers FM August Convoy. We're going to be meeting up in Sacramento, and we'll be convoying along to Las Vegas. So that'll be on ATS, and that will be on the Truckers FM August Convoy server. We'll have our own little server. I'll be there along with many other TFM staff members. Right now, we're going to get back into some music. Before we do this, okay, The New Road. The new, as I call it, the new CD Road, Frankfurt to Prague, is popping off. What do you prefer if you are on TMP and play on TMP? Do you prefer the Alp Road? Or do you prefer that new CD Road that everyone's enjoying? Personally, I'm going to say I enjoy the Frankfurt to Prague route road. It's just amazing. Right now, this is... I'm going to get back into some music. This is Cheryl Cole. Fight for this love here on TFM.

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1: Right, there are 3,520 players tracked across the TNP network with an in-game time of 10:41 PM. Oh, we're on simulation one now. Alpine Route Road congested at 258. Frankfurt City is congested at 164. Prague City congested at 137. Innsbruck City congested at 80. Simulation two is looking pretty low. Arcade ETS 2 is Calais City is going to be heavy at 32. Truckers MP HQ is moderate at 26. And Luxembourg City moderate at 20. Pro Mods now, Kirkness Quay Road heavy at 37. Kirkness City is heavy at 29. Overall looking pretty low in other places. The new Frankfurt Prague Road is looking very congested on the map, as I could see, especially at the junctions and at the little service station stop as you go into Prague. So be careful on any roads that are congested. If I've missed anything, please do let me know using the command if you're on the TNP servers /TFM-traffic with the update. Otherwise, let's get back into some music.
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1: We have got 30 minutes left of the show, and it's been an absolute pleasure keeping you company for the last 2 hours. A big hello to everyone in the Discord that are listening in today. It's going to be an awesome day, I just know it. We got some great lineup going on throughout today. Right now, let's get back into some music, shall we? This is a Cat's Eye Touch. This was a request that came in from Phoebe. Phoebe was like, can I have any Cat's Eye? Any Cat's Eye song? Of course you can. Right now, let's get back into it.
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Will I Am, Justin Bieber, That Power here on TFM. I'm going to go check on someone real quick. Oh my God, he's still going 7 hours into his 24-hour stream. Go on, the man. 182.1 on Twitch. He's currently doing a 24-hour stream on ATS. Big shout out to him. He's currently going strong. 7 hours in. Still many hours to go. Also, got some shout outs come in.

Valley HDEYT. These PCs fighting for its life on Alpine Route Road. Ah, oh, good luck to you, my friend. And Uncanny Mink 18. Shout out to Max, who's just joined Truckers MP. Rest in peace to his dad, Steve. Oh, man, I'm sorry to hear that. Thoughts to you and your family in this struggling time.

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This song just still.

0: right now, going into my last request for today. Bob wanted some Wake Me Up by Avicii. You got that, my friend.
1: 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I can't

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2: Right now, moving into my final song for today. But don't go anywhere, you got Flynn coming up right after this. This is Rascal Flatts, Life is a Highway. Thank you and goodbye.

again. I've been Cal. It's good to be company for the last 2 hours. Don't go anywhere. Flynn is coming up next with his throwbacks. A massive thank you to everyone who's got in contact with me today. Hope you all have a wonderful weekend. I'll be back here Tuesday, 12 o'clock in the UK, till 2 again. Until then, keep being you, stay awesome, and I'll see you soon. Bye-bye.

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3: 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Hopefully, you're having a wonderful Friday afternoon. You've got me, Mr. Flynn, for a throwback show on a Friday because we had to reschedule from yesterday. So let's get started then with Shaggy, Rick Rock, It Wasn't Me on TFM.
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Anyways, how you all doing for a lovely Friday afternoon? 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On the way now is Turn Me On TFM. Good afternoon.

plays right here on truckers.fm. Absolutely loving that one. Anyways, and over on SCS Software, over on the X socials, saying Rocky Mountain passes, iconic snow sheds, impressive tunnels. Get ready for the experience some of the British Columbia's most memorable roads in the upcoming British Columbia DLC for American Truck Simulator. They put a little snippet of a video down below, and I must say, it does look pretty cool. So if you want to maybe get yourself involved in the British Columbia DLC for American Truck Simulator, then add it to your wish list today. And they're also saying, do you customize your truck or do you prefer to keep it clean? Let me know, TFM.

around. Stamp on the Ground on TFM. And yeah, not long until we get into the traffic now, in about 5 minutes time. But a quick shout out and a quick support and much love to twitch.tv/, hopefully I say this name right, /1natty21, saying in the Truckers FM discord.gg discord, saying did my shout out go through? I'm not too sure. I don't think it did because I haven't got anything on my screen, but we'll give you a shout on twitch.tv/ the 1natty21, doing a 24-hour stream on ATS. Good luck, buddy.

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4: Rightio then, having a look at the roads of Truckers MP, your current player count is 3,711 and your in-game time is 4:45 a.m. So make sure to have those headlights switched on. Right then, having a look at your busiest locations over on Simulation 1, hitting the top of the leaderboard is the Alpine Route Road congested at 229, followed up by Frankfurt City congested at 150. Then you got Prague City congested at 125, with Innsbruck City congested at 80. Then you have Hamburg City congested at 40, and then the Calais City is also congested with 38. And what else we got? Klagenfurt City is heavy at 32, with Duisburg City moderate at 28. So looking rather busy around about the C to D road area. You then got obviously Frankfurt to Prague, I think that's the new road, or it's Innsbruck, it's one of the places, and it all just gets a little bit too confusing. But they're looking rather busy, do be careful over there. That could be the Innsbruck or Frankfurt to Prague road, and whatever road it is as well. I think it's the Alps road as well, that's looking quite busy, and obviously the C to D road as well. Everywhere's just looking busy, so traffic everywhere, so just please be careful over on Simulation 1. The Pro Mod server, however, is looking rather populated and quite busy for a Friday afternoon. The Kirkcudbright Quarry Road is congested at about 57, with Kirkcudbright City congested at 33, and then at Tanabru City Heavy at 11 as well. So Pro Mods starting to get a little bit more busy, so just be careful over in the Kirkcudbright area. If you're within the area, just be careful. And having a look at your other network simulation servers, like Simulation 2, Berlin City is low at 15. You've got Nuremberg City low at 9, you've got Graz at 6, and Erfurt at 5 as well over on Simulation 2. And then, surprisingly, having a look at the arcade server for ETS2, Berlin City is moderate 23, with the HQ, Van San, or Villa San, and Innsbruck City all low at 5. So if you're in arcade server and you're in Berlin at moderate 23, let me know what on earth is going on there. And if you're on Simulation 2, down at Berlin with a low of 15, just let me know what is going on over on those servers. Let me know at truckers.fm is the place to go. But having a look at your American truck simulation servers now, nothing really to report, looking nice and low and quiet there. But if you do think I have missed anything at all on this traffic report, then truckers.fm is the place to go. Hit that message button, scroll all the way down to the traffic section. Let me know what simulation server you are currently vibing on, and most importantly of all, pretty please let me know where the traffic is and whereabouts. If you're on the roads of TMP as well, I recommend doing this whilst you are stationary in your truck cab. Press Y on your keyboard, do /TFM-traffic, let me know what simulation server you are currently vibing on, and most importantly of all, pretty please let me know where the traffic is. Right then, traffic done and dusted and out of the way. Back into the wonderful show. We've got a lot of requests to get through, so I'm going to try my absolute best to get through them, as many as I possibly can. And a big shout out to That Guy's Truck saying hello from Big Thunder Trucking. A little surprise to the CEO of Big Thunder Trucking. So there you go, buddy. Hopefully that makes your day and the CEO's day as well. But let's stop the yapping and let's get straight back into the script. If you could see me now on truckers.fm, as always, you're up to date. Have a great rest of your lovely afternoon.
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on Saying When Love Takes Over by David Guetta. That's on the way in a few seconds, so don't go anywhere for that. We've got the wonderful James saying, hey there Flynn, as a driver of At The Mile, shout out to all of At The Mile drivers listening. And did you hear about the truck show at Effort Safe Trip on TMP? No, I didn't. So if you want, James, get in contact again and let me know how the truck show went at Effort. I think I'm saying it right, Effort.

0: We go then, it's Said, Smooth Operator on Truckers.fm. We've got James getting back in contact and saying, well, Cal's is aware of that truck's meet, but this one will be tomorrow at Cellplan at parking in Erfurt in the evening. Cal's has more information for that, remember for sure. Okay, I'll make sure to find out some more info about the wonderful truck meet tomorrow at Cellplan Parking in Erfurt in the evening. So probably about 7 to 6 o'clock in the UK, possibly. I'm not too sure on that one. But we've got Shakira, Hips Don't Lie on Truckers.fm. Good afternoon.
1: No fighting. We got the refugees. No fighting. Over here.

Wiz Khalifa, Charlie Puth, See You Again on Truckers.fm. Big shout out to Nick getting in contact with that one. But the man is on the way in a few seconds' time. He's live on twitch.tv/tech, but on Twitch, behind the scenes, 2 years at TFM. Go and show him some much love and support, because he deserves it. Also, big shout out to Tech. He got the new oven installed today. Let's go.

0: Is this thing on? Yeah? Okay, perfect. 2 years ago, on August 7th, 2024, I joined this very radio station. And now, 200 shows and 2 years later...
1: That's why they haven't fired me yet. I don't know.
0: Well, I'm not complaining. Let's go.
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3: Yes, indeed it is. And we are celebrating 2 years of being on Truckers FM with this very show. A massive thank you to the wonderful Mr. Flynn for the past hour of throwbacks. And I think I will kick off the throwback on my own back to 2 years ago when I joined.
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0: Oh, what a collab. What a collab. Absolutely love it. And also, that's a request going out to Meerkat, who I think has been reading my mind, because I had that song planned for the past few days. But that was Nina Jirachi, Porter Robinson with Wanna Cry, a brand new song released literally Wednesday last week, and it has been on repeat ever since. Absolutely love it to pieces. Before that, a massive throwback from Cascada with Every Time We Touch, taking us back to 2006, 20 years ago. A little bit of the Saturdays for you, all fired up. And of course, this time we kicked off with 220 Kid Heart and Soul, and there is a reason for that. Because today, right here, right now, as you can tell by the show title on our website, truckers.fm, I am celebrating 2 years exactly to the day of when I first joined truckers.fm. When I first joined this very radio station, it was the 7th of August, 2024. And I know I did my first show on the 12th, but we'll figure that out next week, I'm sure. But I just had to do a very special show for that today, and that's where that first song came into it, because that's the first song I ever played live on the radio. When, you know, first ever show, it was absolutely mad, and I'm so, so glad that the team have decided that I'm worth keeping for 2 years, and I'm still here doing these shows for you right now. In the meantime, though, let's go ahead and take a little look over at the shout-out line. Hello to Phoebe saying, congratulations on 2 years. Great job. Keep up the great work. Thank you very much. And hello to James Wall saying GG for 2 years. And they're happy to also be watching via Twitch as well, because I'm live streaming this whole show today at twitch.tv/techbondtwitch if you want to see behind the scenes of just how I make this show run, or in some cases, how I force my laptop to still want to perform a radio show. It's interesting. I promise. In the meantime, do stick around, because we've got Hicks and Raffi on the way. We've got an absolute banger on the way from Slater, and one of the most popular songs from Hugel and Imael Angel on the way for you in just a few as well. Do get your quest in. Let me know what you want to hear this fine Friday afternoon.
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0: Now, we can't have a show without celebrations without this very song from Kool and the Gang, can we? This is, of course, Celebration, taking us back to the 1980s. And honestly, I threw this in the show because we are celebrating 2 years at TFM. We might as well do it the right way, hey?

0: There you go, Slater and Dance. What a track that's still very popular on social media. And now, let's take a look at the roads where you are.
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0: By doing a little one of these, yes, it is 3:30 Friday the 7th of August 2026. Let's go ahead and take a look at the roads of Truckers MP. There's currently 3,889 players being tracked across all of our servers with an in-game time of 10:47 a.m. so you shouldn't need the lights on for another many hours, which is honestly fantastic. As for your busiest locations, let's go ahead and start off with Simulation 1. At the top of the route today is of course the Alpine route, congested at 296, Frankfurt congested at 180, Prague currently congested at 127, Innsbruck and Calais both congested with 43 up to 63 players, Wörthersee, Duisburg and Hamburg are all heavy between 34 up to 38, and that's all I can see for Simulation 1. So now going over to Promos, it is your usual affected areas. The Kirkness Quarry Road congested at 55 players there, and Kirkness City congested at 34. Other than that, that's pretty much all I can see on the road to Truckers MP. So if you spotted something that I haven't, feel free to go ahead and get in touch with us via the website at truckers.fm, or you can go ahead and use a handy little in-game command of /tfm-traffic and let us know what the problem is, where it is, and of course what server you're on. In the meantime, it is 3:31 in the afternoon. That's the traffic. You're up to date. In the meantime, though, do stick around because we've got some absolutely amazing requests. Peter, your request for some Inner is on the way. We've also got a little bit of Ivy and Saweetie as well, and we've even got a little bit of a throwback from K-Class going out to Steve-O.
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8: More of the music you

What an absolute tune that one is. Morgan Paid with A Reason for Living, going out as a request to Miku. And of course, that song appears in what is most probably my favourite VR game at the moment, called Beat Saber. OST 8 released for that in November. I've still yet to try and complete the full thing, but I'm getting there, slowly but surely, and one poor old controller battery down at a time. It's been quite interesting, I'll tell you that as a fact. Anyway, before that, we had ourselves a little bit of K-Class with Let Me Show You. That is a request going out to Steve UK. Hello as well to CS Peter, who was requesting Inner with Hot and Absolute Tune. I've not played that in forever, but that takes us all the way back to 2009? I did not realise that song was from 09. Oh, wow. Okay. I went into this to celebrate 2 years on TFM, and I've gone partway through the show, and now I feel old. Oh, dear. Anyway, before that, of course, we also had Ivy. I still don't know how to pronounce their name. I'm very sorry, K-pop fans. I don't know how to pronounce the name. I've tried. Just can't get it right. If you know the proper way to pronounce Ivy or Ive, do get in touch, please. Truckers.fm. I need to learn this. But we had their song with Soetian All Night Long just after the traffic. And I've got to say, we've got some plenty of bangers on the way for you in just a few. But in the meantime, if you're busy, or if you're not busy, rather, throughout today, then I've got some very cool stuff for you. Because over on Truckers MB, we've got a whole bunch of events and convoys, including one that started about 48 minutes ago, the Nexus Trucking Group Meet Number 2 and Truck Show. That is taking place over on Simulation 1. We've also got, we've got the Pink Ribbon VTC August Convoy coming up later tonight from 7 p.m. over on Euro Truck Simulator 2 with our own dedicated event server. And we've also got ourselves the Truckers MP Public Bus Convoy taking place tomorrow from 1 in the afternoon over on ETS 2 under the Asia Simulation Server. It's been a while since I've seen that server used. But if you want some more information and you want to check out some other convoys that might be for you, then you can do that by heading over to truckersmp.com/events and seeing if there's something that takes your attention. In the meantime, we're going to jump back into the request now with an absolute throwback. And this one is going out to, it's going out to TRD Plays. This is a little bit of Rogue with Laura Brem and Dreams, taking you back to 2012. What a tune!

There you go then, Glass Animals for you with, it's gone off the side of my screen, hold on, stand by one second, I promise I'm professional. That was Glass Animals with I Don't Wanna Talk, I Just Wanna Dance, and that is a request going out to Jay. Apologies I didn't have the Glass Animals song that you're after, but hopefully that one's okay for you. A little bit of Cascade and Deadmau5 on the way for you with I Remember, but in the meantime, here's a fun little story for you, because apparently over in Cambridge in the UK, a robot vacuum cleaner has escaped from a local hotel. Where's it going to end up? I don't know, it could go literally anywhere. Anyway, oh, fun stories aside, here's a little bit of Cascade and Deadmau5 with I Remember, taking you back to 2009. Honestly, a really good year for music. We've got hour two coming up in just a few moments' time. Keep those requests coming in, keep the shout-outs coming in. Let me know what you want to hear.

0: Cascade, Deadmau5 with I Remember. And if you ask me, well, let's just put it simply, I think I forgot.
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0: And this is the second hour of celebrating 2 years of being on Truckers.fm. We are kicking off hour two with some brand new music from Milk Talk. And we've got a request on the way for some Marshmallow and Kane Brown.
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0: there you go then, a little bit of Gorillaz with Dare. That's going out to Frankie. Apologies, I don't have Silent running. Hopefully that's a good substitute for you. In the meantime, hello as well on the shout out line to Jinsake, saying congratulations to me for my 2 years here at TFM, which is fantastic. Thank you very much. Hello as well to Lincoln Roll, saying the same thing. Thank you to you as well. And apologies to Strict Meteor, I don't have your song, but hopefully a shout out's okay for you as well. However, before that, we had ourselves a little bit of Topic and A7S with Breaking Me, a request going out to Oliver Steinmetz. Of course, we had some Marshmallow, Kane Brown and Miles on it, and my inability to speak. That is a request going out to Jindra. And of course, we kicked off the second hour of the show with a little bit of Milk Talk with Milk and Honey, their most recent release. And that one is, well, funny enough, released last... This week. It released back on Wednesday. Very, very interesting indeed. It's from the same people that brought you Enchanting Stranger, which you can find on the Horizon 6 on-screen soundtrack. But honestly, I actually quite like the new song. It's going to take me, well, it took me a couple of listens to get used to it, but now I've got used to it, I like it. In the meantime, I've had a little bit of a scroll along the internet to see what's going on, and apparently to celebrate the film's 50th anniversary, Star Wars is looking to be dubbed into Welsh for the very first time, which is very, very interesting. Apparently Welsh language broadcaster S4C and Creative Wales announced the project in partnership with Lucasfilm and Disney at the National... This goes out to National Eisteddfod. That's probably so wrong. But that was announced back on Tuesday, which I thought was very, very cool and definitely deserved a little bit of a mention. Anyway, something else that deserves a little bit of a mention is something that we do every second hour of the Friday show. And of course, it is a little Would You Rather. If you're not sure how it works, then allow me to explain. It is a very, very simple, this one. It is just a case of I say Would You Rather, give you two choices, and out of those two choices, you pick which one you would rather prefer. So without any further ado, because I feel like I've been muffling for a while, here is this week's Would You Rather question. Here we go. Would you rather discover a brand new planet or find sunken treasure? Which one of those would you rather do? Would you rather discover a new planet or would you rather find sunken treasure? Do get in touch. Truckers.fm is the way to go. And if you're on the road to Truckers MP, you can use /TFM-shoutout and pop your answer in there. In the meantime, don't go anywhere because we do have a little bit of Project 46 on the way for you. We've got some Huntrix going out to a Lincoln Roll. That's our Project 46 request going out to Carmen. And we've also got a little bit of Rita Ora and Fatboy Slim for you too.
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0: There you go then, Huntrix with Golden. That is a request going out to, let's see, that one is going out to Lincoln Roll 68. A little bit of Rita Ora, Fat by Slim on the way for your next, and Sibylok, Sigala, and Ellie Goulding.
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1: This one's going out to Steve, getting in touch saying, do I have anything from Ellie Goulding? I've got this one for you, so hopefully this is the one you're after.

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1: Right, 4:30, Friday the 7th of August 2026. Let's go ahead and get your latest on the roads of Truckers MP. There's currently 3,880 players being tracked across all of our servers with an in-game time of 4:51pm, so do get ready to get your lights on if you haven't already. Going over now to our busiest locations, we are of course starting off with Simulation 1. At the top of the list right now is the Alpine route, congested at 283, Frankfurt congested at 127, Prague and Innsbruck both congested between 99 up to 101, and Calais City congested at 50. As for your heavy areas, they are going to be Hamburg and Duisburg, both heavy with 36 to 38 players. Wörthersee is moderate at 28, and Nuremberg moderate at 26. Going over now to Pro Mods, it is the usual affected areas over there. It is the Kirkness Quarry Road, congested at 64, and Kirkness City, heavy at 20. Other than that, that's pretty much all I can see on the roads of Truckers MP. So if you spotted something that I haven't, feel free to go ahead and get in touch with us via the website at truckers.fm, or you can go ahead and use a handy little in-game command of /TFM-traffic. Let us know what the problem is, where it is, and of course what server you're on. In the meantime, it is 4:31, that's the traffic, you're up to date. Although, don't go anywhere, because we got some Lady Gaga and Ariana Grande on the way for you. That is a request going out to Trey and their boyfriend Edward, who's apparently enjoying a little drive on ETS2, while Trey is at their job. We're being played in a Tesco!
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There you go, a classic from the mid-1990s, from Sade, Sade, I don't know, that name's confusing. Anyway, that's a little bit of, well, words, yeah, okay, cool, thanks, Brian. That's a little bit of Smooth Operator, a request going out to Regan. Apologies, I didn't have the song you're after, but hopefully that one from Sade or Sade is okay for you. Before that, we had ourselves a little bit of Ed Sheeran with Perfect. That is a request going out to Mum's Corner. We've got a little bit of Sabrina Carpenter in there as well with House Tour, because, well, I just felt like giving that on a bit of a play, to be honest. And then, of course, we did have Lady Gaga and Ariana Grande with Rain On Me, and that is a request going out to Trey and Edward, so hopefully you're both enjoying that one. Right, we've got a few more songs to go, but in the meantime, hello very quickly on the shout out line to Mum's Corner, saying thank you for playing your request and no problem, and also saying congratulations on 2 years at Truckers FM. Thank you very, very much. Right, we've got some absolute belters on the way for you, got some proper big throwbacks, but in the meantime, I think it's time to go ahead and very quickly wrap up this week's Would You Rather. And this week it was, are you ready for this one? Would you rather discover a new planet or find sunken treasure? Hello very quickly as well, an honourable mention on this one to Alex Starrider, saying they'd rather go with option C, finding sunken treasure on a new planet. Combining the two there, I didn't plan for this. Anyway, hello as well to Meerkat, saying they'd rather find sunken treasure. TID Players saying discover a new planet. Phoebe agreeing with them as well, saying apparently it'd be so fun to see what humanity lives on there. Lincoln Roll saying they'd rather find sunken treasures. Mum's Corner saying the same. Shadow Sailor also saying they would take the treasure. And of course, we've also got quite a fair amount of other things as well, which is very, very cool. In the meantime, we've got a little bit of Pitbull and Kesha on the way for you, a throwback to 2012, 14 years ago, which is going to be a very, very cool track, and trust me, you're going to love it. I've just been told in our Discord as well, by the way, that's discord.gg/truckersfm, that I pronounce Sade as Sade, apparently. That's, you know what, names are always confusing, but it's such a good song regardless. And I think Smooth Operator is one of those where Sade's version and Enzo's version, they both sound so good. Honestly, I love them to pieces. Right, let's go with this one. Pitbull, Kesha, Timber playing for you on Truckers.fm. Some James Hype on the way after this. It's gone.

Right, that's about all I have time for today's two-year special. Thank you very much for joining me for the show today. And of course, thank you to all of your wonderful requests. You have helped shape today's show and made it what it is. And I've got to say, you'll have some fantastic music taste. You really do. Right, I'm going to leave you with the Quaxi's request, a little bit of a throwback from Darude. Will is on the way next for an hour between 5 and 6pm. And then you've got a double show on the way after that from 6. How cool's that? Anyway, thank you very much for joining me again. And I will see you on Monday from 1 in the afternoon for the Variety Box with a brand new mystery place. In the meantime, though, we are going to be finishing off with an absolute banger, a right proper throwback. This is Darude, Sandstorm. Thank you very much for joining me. Have a wonderful rest of your Friday. Have an absolutely amazing weekend, and I'll see you on Monday. Bye.

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6: Well, it's been a hot minute since I did the traffic update, but let's do it anyways before we kickstart today's show. By the way, quick shout out to Tech, who celebrated their second year anniversary on TFM. Big shout out to you, buddy, and hopefully here's to another 2 years and more. Anywho, though, let's have a look on the traffic on the roads of TMP. Starting with Sim 1, it's congestion on Alpine Route, Frankfurt, Prague, Innsbruck, Calais, and of course, the Frankfurt Prague route. Okay, this is gonna be a little bit weird, but I've never seen that place this congested. Probably because I haven't really been playing it for a while. But anywho, though, let's move on. Move it along. Over on Klagenfurt, Duisburg, Hamburg is currently looking heavy right now, and TMP HQ, the city, is looking moderate. Over on Promos, business as usual, with Curtis Square Road congested, and the city itself is looking heavy, so be careful spawning there. And that's it for your traffic update on the on this hour of today's show. Yeah, I'm doing this for 1 hour, guys, so yeah, bear with me on that one. If you spot something on the roads on the worlds of TMP right now as we speak, let us know via the website. Truckers.fm is the place for it to go, /dfm-traffic, if you want to use the in-game commands on TMP. Don't forget to pull over first, and don't forget to let us know which server you're reporting from. But for now, that's it for your traffic update. Now let's get back with the music, shall we? Armin Van Buuren and David Guetta. Light up for your next. But first, though, gotta play this one from 1998. Here's Sash with Adelante.

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0: Porque la vida es corta.
1: Déjame en paz, déjame solo. Yo vivo hoy, no miro para atrás.
0: Pero piensa que es muy importante mirar para adelante.

Tiesto Wasted. Before that, we got David Guetta, When Love Takes Over, and Armin van Buuren with In and Out of Love. By the way, good afternoon, or is it good evening, actually? Time zones really do be tricky right now, because let me just have a little round here. I think it's 16 minutes past 5 in the UK right now, but on the TFM Jakarta studios, it's currently 17 minutes past 11. But wherever you are in the world, let me know where you guys are tuning in from. On the Discord, discord.gg/truckersfm, let me know where you guys are tuning in from, and I'll probably give you guys a quick shout-out as well over on the website, truckers.fm. Let me know if you guys want me to shout-out anyone, just anyone. Let me know over there as well. Just like Ed here, shouting out to Emily. Just want to let you guys know. Just want to let Emily know that apparently her boyfriend Oscar is about to overtake her, and I saw the request, and I'll see what I can do later on. But for now, though, just gonna play a couple of your requests, because music sounds better with you. And speaking of which, Stardust, Music Sounds Better With You, going out to Kane. After that, we got Daft Punk and Avicii, and also Noise Storm coming up after this one right here. Oh, by the way, just a quick note. After 5 p.m. on a Friday, it's basically the weekend. So close down your laptops, turn off your work phones, and go enjoy your weekends, guys.

0: Breakdown VIP, Noise Storm going on to Karma 670, I Could Be The One, Avicii and Nicky Romero before that, and also Daft Punk Crescendos, and let's see here, Stardust, Music Sounds Better With You. Now, we do apologize if we did break down some earphones out there, because that song was a great tune. By the way, a big shout out to Kadava, who is currently tuning in from Australia, and it's early hours of Saturday morning. Big shout out to you, buddy. How's the future, by the way? All right, we'll be back with more tunes right after these quick little messages, and don't you worry, I'm going to tone it down for just a little bit.
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0: That's right, it's TFM, your number one station for driving. Now let's get back with the tunes, starting with this one request going out to Ed, who was shouting out Emily that her boyfriend is about to overtake her. Yeah, that's about it. So just drive safely out there, please, and don't crash into anyone, especially if you're on TMV, because there's going to be a lot of admins on the Frankfurt Prague Road. Alex Warren, Laszlo, and Porter Robinson, Line of

boy Justin Bieber, Stay. And speaking of staying, stay where you are, because we got Wayno and Max, two play nerds that's going to try to do radio for about 2 hours right after myself, that is. And that's it for me. I'll catch you guys on the next one. That's going to be on Sunday, 8:10 a.m. UK time. But until then, take care, stay safe, and stay tuned right after this. Just My Type, The Vamps.

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5: up? That's the right button. Hello, 6 o'clock across the UK. Thanks, Will, for the last hour. I would love to say.
6: Hope you guys.
5: I was listening. Yes. I wasn't. I'm sorry.
6: It was quite a good show, to be honest. I quite enjoyed the songs, you know, some absolute tunes. But now it's Argo. We've got some absolute tunes coming out. What have we got first?
5: I'm not even saying this. It's Lynx Rex. It plays on TFM. 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

0: David Guetta.
1: Becky you didn't just
0: Hill,
1: say that.
0: Ella Henderson. Crazy What Love Can Do on CFM.
1: Hold on, let's just rewind. What did you say? Who was the first
0: David
1: artist?
0: David Guetta. No,
1: oh,
0: I know it's
1: man.
0: Guetta.
1: We're going to have to talk just... after this.
0: No.
1: David
0: no,
1: Guetta. That's a new pronunciation I've heard.
0: I love saying Guetta because it proper confuses people, you know?
1: Oh, yeah? It's confused me for sure.
0: Yeah, exactly. 100%
1: confused me there. Oh, jeez.
0: Good evening.
1: All right, how are we all? How are we all today, happy listeners? Welcome. You know, we're finally back after, what is it, 2 weeks?
0: 2 weeks, yeah. And do you want to know why? I've been here. I've been sat here, happy to do this show for the last 2 weeks. But someone went off on his Olibobs.
1: Oh, lovely holiday it was. Do you want to tell the lovely listeners where I went to?
0: He went to Dubai.
1: Oh, yes. Yeah. I did actually mention this on a previous show, on one of my shows that I was going to Dubai. We did like a little bit of a quiz. And some of you guys actually guessed it as well, which was pretty good. But yeah, I'm finally back now. I'm back home. I'm now well and relaxed. Finally cooling down a bit. I'll tell you what, it was a sauna when I was out there. It was so hot.
0: It's been quite hot here, to be fair, mate. You've not been missing out. Do you know I've never been abroad?
1: Have you not?
0: No, I've never been to Dubai, but I've been to Derby. If that's comparable.
1: I guess so. Maybe the temperature is something, I don't know.
0: You've been anywhere else exotic?
1: Have I been anywhere else exotic? Yeah. Well, Dubai was the first time I went to Asia. So if you can count Dubai as Asia, I know people say it's the Middle East, but technically continent-wise, it is Asia.
0: Two sides of the same coin, isn't it, you know?
1: Yeah, true. Yeah, well, that's probably the most exotic place I've been to. I'd say Greece is pretty nice.
0: Oh, I've never been to Greece, but I do live in Grimsby, so swings and roundabouts on that one too. Don't bother coming here, by the way. Terrible.
1: I'll go to Grimsby one day, promise.
0: Oh, it's not worth
1: Maybe
0: it.
1: A away match.
0: Do you know our only claim to fame is we've got a fishing heritage centre?
1: And a team that's in League 2.
0: That's not just it. We've got a fishing heritage centre. If you ever want to learn about fish, this is the place to come. Fish. Fish.
1: Oh, man, jeez.
0: Fish, yeah? If you like fish, come here. Shall we move on before I get depressed over that everyone else lives in much nicer places than I do?
1: Go on. Let's get it up next. What we got?
0: Brand new from Olivia Rodrigo, but in a sec, we're going to get on Sam Fender and Olivia Dean. I've got a rant about this, but we'll rant after.
1: I love that song.
0: Yeah, I've got a rant because someone might be going on tour next year, and if people get tickets and I don't, I'll be livid.
1: Anyway, I think I know who's going on tour. Yeah.
0: Yes. Anyway, right now on TFM, brand new from Olivia Rodrigo, this is Expectations.

0: Sam Fender.
1: Ooh, oh, you're going.
2: Insane. No, I was waiting for you, and then I think you was waiting for me, and then we both went at the same time.
0: Man, it's been too long since we've done this, haven't it?
2: It is, actually. We was like not coordinated at all for this. Like, not even remotely.
0: Well, anyway. Well, that was Sam Fender and rant. Olivia Dean with Rein Me In. And yes. Werner, you've got a bit of a rant.
2: Right, I've got a rant.
0: A rant
2: and
0: to talk about.
2: This is valid, and it's been all over the TikTok, all over the Instagram, all over the X, formerly known as Twitter. You've got to say it right these days. People, Rein Me In fans, saying that they're going to get tickets and only go there for Rein Me In, and they're going to kick off if Olivia Dean's not there. No. No. That is Sam Fender's song, right? Olivia Dean just made it better. But Lewis Capaldi also made... Oh, have you heard the Lewis Capaldi version?
0: No.
2: Oh, it's brilliant.
0: I didn't even know Lewis Capaldi. Yeah,
2: Sam brought him out on stage once.
0: Really?
2: Yeah.
0: Oh, what a I quite like Lewis Capaldi, to be honest.
2: Oh, he's good, isn't
0: he? He's quite a good artist.
2: He came back after his... My phone just fell over. He had a bit of time away, didn't he?
0: He did a bit, and then he really came back suddenly very recently.
2: Hello, Cousin Oliver.
0: Yeah, he's a good artist.
2: Getting in touch, Truckstart FM.
0: Cousin Oliver, what's going on, man? Yeah. How's your holidays going?
2: Where's he on holiday?
0: You in Spain? I think he's still in Spain.
2: I've never been to Spain, but I have been to Scunthorpe.
0: You going to do this the whole time?
2: Oh, yeah. If people mention I've been somewhere, I can usually turn it around when I've been to UK place with the same name.
0: I'll tell you what, you're quite quick with the old name changes. You're getting really close.
2: I know.
0: I'll give you another one. What about Athens?
2: I've never been to Athens. Oh, that's hard. That is really hard. Never been to Athens, but I've been to Attenborough. It's near Leicester, if you're not too clued up. Anyway.
0: You know your geography better than I do.
2: We've actually got a thing we were going to talk about. What is it?
0: So if you guys remember on our last show 2 weeks ago, we had a little bit of a quiz. So Wayne quizzed me.
2: All the time before he went off to Dubai.
0: Wayne quizzed me on, say, about 20 questions or so. Was it 20 questions? I think so.
2: Eight we got through.
0: We got around eight, but it was about 20 questions, and he quizzed me on plain narrated questions. Well,
2: yes,
0: we've got someone else to do the old quizzing for. Do you want to tell us who it is, or should we save it for later?
2: He is someone that also hosts a double show on the station as well. Ooh. And he is an iconic man for some of his songs.
0: Absolute iconic
2: odd song choices. That's all you're gonna know. It's Ooh. James. I've given too much away.
0: Well.
2: Yeah. Let's get the music back on.
0: Saving it.
2: I know. This is the Wombats.

0: Bella Kay, I love it, I love it, I love it. Requested by Ace, thanks for that one.
1: And in a couple of minutes, Max is going to get you up to date with the latest on the road of Truckers MP. After, we're going to get Shakira and a bit of Sabrina on, and maybe even talk a little bit about Satisfactory. Your TMP traffic update, though, on the way next. Truckers
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0: Right, let's get the latest on your Truckers MP roads. We've got 3,954 players tracked with an in-game time of 5:01 a.m. Looking now at Simulation 1, the Alpine route, of course, is congested with 245 people over there. Frankfurt is congested with 145. Prague is congested with 113. And Innsbruck is congested with 76. Also worth noting as well that the road between Frankfurt to Prague is heavily congested, that whole road there. So whether you're going from Frankfurt or going to Prague, do take care along there. Now looking over at Simulation 2, Amsterdam is moderate with 22 people there. Finally, Pro Mods is heavy with 45. Heavy with 45 is Kirkenes Quay Road. Jeez, I'm pretty bad at this today. Kirkenes City is finally moderate with 12. Now, if I've missed anything, then head over to truckers.fm, click that center crest button, click the drop down menu and change it to traffic. Tell me where you are, what's going on, and of course, what simulation you're on. But if you're on Truckers MP/TFM-traffic, once again, tell me where you are, what's going on, and of course, what simulation you're on. Other than that, though, it is 6:30. You're up to date.

0: Sabrina Carpenter. And I turn my mic fader all the way up. Manchild plays on TFM. How is your evening going? Before that, we had a bit of Shakira and Burna Boy for Eric 171. Shall we do this thing we was on about? Should we
1: I think we should. I'm actually super excited for this. I'm super excited.
0: Hello, James.
1: Do you want to...
2: Hello. I'm here.
1: How's it going? Somehow. Are you okay? You all right?
2: Yeah, I'm all right. I noticed I was called iconic on the radio earlier, and I'm not entirely sure how to take that, to be honest.
0: Well, I was told when you start presenting, you have to big the other person up. That's apparently what you have to do. You know, we've got a spreadsheet, right, for these questions, and I just started typing in one of the boxes six over and over again. It's okay. It was only the questions box.
2: Was there a seven there?
0: No.
1: Wow.
0: Right, on that note, should we explain the rules?
2: Please do, because I'm going to be honest, I kind of forgot what the thing is, so go for it.
0: Good God. Okay, so just like before, we have 20 questions that we...

0: We've got music. No, we do have music to play, don't forget.
1: If you're embracing the Odd Show, you've got to go all out with the Odd Show, right? 8 minutes links. What can I say? You know?
0: Oh, right. Should we do it then? Without further ado, should we do it?
1: I think I'm ready. Hopefully I'm ready.
2: Shane
1: we'll find
2: has said
1: out.
2: In the Discord server, we needed the chase theme. We've got to get that next time.
0: Oh, we should have.
1: Definitely do, yeah.
2: Right, James, are you ready? I'm not.
1: And probably not, but I don't know. We'll do it. We'll do it.
2: Right.
1: We'll do something. Something will happen.
2: Your time starts now. Wait, hang on. Max is asking the question. Are you asking the first one, Max?
0: I'm asking the questions first, yeah. Okay. Should I say the time starts now, or do you want to say it?
2: You can say the time starts now, and I'll start when you say it.
0: All right, go on.
2: Yeah, yeah, yeah. We're prepared.
0: Are you ready, James?
1: I'm ready.
0: Right. The time starts now. What is the average speed on the London Underground?
1: This 50 mile an hour.
2: Stop the clock.
0: The answer is 20 miles per hour. I'm so sorry. I actually thought it was a lot faster.
2: I also thought it was faster, but it feels faster because you can't see the outside. Are you ready to continue?
1: Yeah, go on.
2: Your time starts again now. What type of locomotive is the class 37?
1: A diesel.
2: Stop the clock.
1: Diesel electric.
2: We'll let you have diesel. He said diesel electric. We'll let him go.
0: Oh.
2: Let him,
0: okay.
2: Yeah, you get one right.
0: Okay. Right, go with it.
1: Clutched.
0: Right. The time starts again now. On what line did the phrase mind the gap originate on?
1: Northern line?
2: Correct. Which London station is the starting point for the West Coast Main Line?
1: Euston.
2: Correct.
0: What tube station features the letter Z in its name?
1: I've got no idea. I'm going to be perfectly honest with you. Can
0: okay, we'll stop the clock.
1: I've got no idea.
0: We can skip it. The answer to that one was Belsize Park. That's a bit of a tricky one, to be honest.
1: Okay.
2: It's really
1: okay,
2: tough.
1: Fair enough. Yeah, okay. That was, yeah.
2: Are you ready to continue?
1: Go on, let's
2: go. The time starts again now. Where was the first ever locomotive-hauled railway?
1: Oh, Stockton Darlington.
2: Correct.
0: The two mainline rail stations named Piccadilly and Victoria are found in which UK city?
1: Manchester.
2: Correct. Which London Underground line has the least number of stations?
1: Waterloo City.
2: Correct.
0: Name the device that collects electric currents from overhead lines.
1: Pantograph.
2: Correct. And your time is up. We asked you 9 questions.
1: Out of the 20. Oh, that's terrible. That's shameful.
2: We got through one more than last week.
0: To be honest, I thought that was pretty hard. So I'm actually quite impressed how many you got correct.
1: And that was actually. I probably should have known the average speed one. I can't lie though.
2: Maybe.
1: I was going on the fact that you've got 60 mile an hour is the top speed. So
2: yeah.
1: A little bit less than that for the average. Yeah, okay.
2: Our threshold for winning is only getting 3 answers incorrect. We do appreciate some of them were quite hard, you know, Belsize Park. That's a bit evil, because I didn't know that one.
1: That's probably
2: evil. But that does mean,
1: no, trust me. Even if I went through Jay Foreman's Tube Song, I would probably have not worked it out.
2: Well, I don't know where it is in the Tube Song either. Anyway.
1: I actually had it a minute ago. Anyway, go on.
2: You got 7
0: right,
2: out
0: Right, reveal
2: 9
0: the
2: correct,
0: results.
2: Which means you are a winner.
0: Yay!
1: Hey, congratulations,
0: James.
1: Considering the bed is called Winner's Bed, if I wasn't winning.
0: Yeah, imagine that. You know? Imagine if you get 3 wrong.
2: I'm sorry. Yeah, I believed it. I said this to Max. I believe in him to get it right. I believed in you.
0: Yeah, I'm pretty stunned, to be honest. You know, those questions are pretty hard. There were some more questions as well.
1: I'm disappointed. I'm disappointed in myself. I can't lie. I've got 9 questions. That's abysmal.
2: I mean, no,
0: it's the pressure of being on the show, answering so many questions in such a quick time.
1: Yeah, this is true.
2: But 60 divided by 9, right, that's a question every 6 seconds, which isn't bad to say they're like quite long questions, you know?
1: Okay, yeah, that's not too bad. Would you like some other ones? Yeah, go on. Give me some more.
2: What zone is Beckton DLR station?
1: 3 or 4. I'm going to go with 3.
2: Correct.
0: Jeez.
1: Oh,
0: that's insane.
2: Pick out a random one, Max.
0: Okay, I'll,

0: pick out a random one. We'll go plane related for this one. What station that's not named Heathrow is included in the Heathrow free travel zone?
1: Hand cross, that's one.
2: Correct.
0: It's a lot of noises there.
2: Name any of the lines you can change to at Bond Street.
1: Bond Street, Northern.
2: No.
1: I went bank for some reason.
2: Yeah, you can do Central.
1: Bond Street. No, Jubilee, Central and Elizabeth. I go through the thing every day, for goodness sake.
2: Maybe not the Piccadilly. I think I wrote that one wrong.
1: I was going to say.
2: No, I wrote that one wrong.
1: You're Holborn there.
2: Yeah, ignore me. Max.
0: Oh, jeez. Oh, right. God. Well, James, thank you so much for coming on to today's show.
1: Thank you for having me. Honestly, it's been fun.
0: We appreciate it. And congratulations. You're technically our first ever winner.
1: Woo!
0: To take part in our quiz. So congratulations. Congrats. You know, give a round of applause to James.
2: I don't have an applause. Hang on.
1: I've got one.
2: Yeah. Yeah. What a guy.
1: I feel like that's a little bit stuck up doing it to myself. You know?
2: Yeah, I think it is. The only thing I've got is happy birthday. James, thanks for coming on. We're going to love you and leave you, mate.
1: No worries.
2: Have a great rest of your evening. We're going to play some music.
1: Enjoy your show.
2: Thank you. You too. Enjoy. Well, you're not. When you say to the takeaway person, "Oh, enjoy, you too. You look like an idiot."
0: I'll tell you what, I did that once at an airport. I said, they told me to have a nice flight, and I said, "You too." And I just looked at myself afterwards, just thinking, what have I just said?
2: Did they come sit next to you on the flight? Because that's what I would do.
1: Do you know what? It's fine. Odd show, 8 p.m. tomorrow, you know? Yes. Little promo in there. Why not?
2: Play

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1: Let's go!
2: Yes, we are halfway through the show now, aren't we, Wayno?
3: It has absolutely... I don't sound very excited. I never sound very excited on the top of hour.
2: You got to sound upbeat, you know?
3: I never do.
2: The first hour? Well, I think I might know why, because...
3: Another hour, let's go! Is that better?
2: That's much better. Oh my days.
3: Oh my God, right. Let's play some tunes, shall we?
0: It's Truckers FM.

0: Love in the First Degree. I am in love with that song, and I don't know why, because it's from before my era.
1: Really, I quite like that song as well, to be honest. I'm sure I've heard it on somewhere else.
0: Probably. Before that, we played a little bit of The Smiths for Harrison. This Charming Man, absolute tune. TFM. Loads and loads of you have been getting in touch.
1: Yeah.
0: And we've been neglecting it. Just a little bit.
1: Yeah, we are so sorry, but we're getting to him now. So okay.
0: Yeah, we're sorry.
1: Yeah.
0: We're sorry. Right. Miku was first in touch. You might remember a couple of weeks ago we was talking about Satisfactory, and Max isn't too keen on it. So we're going to keep this short and sweet. No, Max has not picked up the game, Miku. And I not haven't yet. Played it in the last few weeks either.
1: Do you want me to tell you my excuse, though, why I haven't been so interested in the game? It's because I've been on holiday.
0: Do the next shout out.
1: To Derby.
0: Do the next shout out.
1: All right, next shout out. Hamster Size Asian, who is our very own presenter, Will, has gotten in touch saying, funny enough, I'm going to the Frankfurt Prague Road. Can you guys shout out my Twitch stream? Well, of course, of course. Twitch.tv/hamstersizedasian is the place to go to. So big shout out to you. Hope you enjoy the roads, and yeah, don't get too stuck in traffic, because it's a long journey. It's a long journey, isn't it?
0: I've done one journey of it, and I've done two actually, and I kind of got a bit bored. But speaking of the FB road, the real magic is going down there with a convoy at 8 p.m. Let's hope the FP road will give us luck. Best of luck to you. You are a braver person than I, taking a convoy down that road.
1: A lot of people are driving on the FP road, especially recently. It's like the new CD road, you could say.
0: Well, do you know what it is? It's because the Alpine route is boring. Because it's like, no, it is. Because it's so like tight.
1: I think it's a bit short.
0: I think it's too long. I think it's too long.
1: Really?
0: And it's too difficult that people can't drive it very well.
1: Well, I think as well, because it's all like, you know, lots of turns and everything. Yeah. There's a lot of people in one little area. And I think, yeah, exactly. And, you know, my frames, you know, I'd like to say I have a pretty good computer, but even that... It's still, I get maybe 20 great. FPS, 15 FPS. I'm like, geez. Maybe I have to look for a new road. Well, FP Road is the new one to go to.
0: And it's actually making Frankfurt and Prague quite nice to drive to. It's kind of populated, you know? It's kind of nice. Should we play some more music? I feel like we didn't do much.
1: I think we should.
0: Yeah, in a sec.
1: No, especially not.
0: No. Let's press this button. In a sec, we'll get Sigala on.
1: This is an absolute tune, by the way.
0: It is,
1: from 2022. It's only 2022.
0: Yeah, it's
1: jeez.
0: Really, I saw him live recently. This is James Marriott on TFM.

0: Ed Sheeran and Azizam on TFM. Max, apparently you've never heard that song before.
1: I've never heard that song before, funny enough. And I've heard it's one of his bigger songs, so it quite is. Embarrassing that I've never heard that song before.
0: More recent songs. This is shocking. This is shocking.
1: I really got to get better with my knowledge. I mean, it is a pretty good song, Azizam. Just hearing it now.
0: You're supposed to be a radio presenter. And
1: I know a lot more songs from Ed Sheeran. You know, we've got what other songs are there from Ed Sheeran? See, now putting me on the spot. I don't know any.
0: No. Like Shape of You, Castle on the Hill.
1: Okay, Shape of You. Oh, okay. Sapphire.
0: Thinking Out Loud. Bad Habits.
1: Oh my days.
0: The A Team.
1: Oh, now there are loads. What's that one with Justin Bieber? There's one with Justin Bieber. I don't care. That's
0: what
1: it is. That's a tune as well. What a tune that is.
0: Two-step.
1: Oh, wow. Yeah.
0: Barcelona.
1: I mean, now that you think
0: people.
1: Of it, there are loads of songs. Yeah, there are loads of songs.
0: Yeah, he don't stop. Jeez,
1: that's poor from me. I've done
0: Shameless
1: that. I've been thinking there.
0: Might be right.
1: I'm not living under a rock. Actually, I might be.
0: Might be right. Speaking of living under a rock, thanks for that one, Shane. Right, so I'm training to be ATC right now. Max is my mentor. Yeah, it's going to get very awkward in a couple of weeks if he fails me. It's going to be a really awkward show. Anyway.
1: Well, you better pass it then. You better pass, anyway, you know? You've got to be studying.
0: We had our first theory session yesterday, and we were supposed to do this thing called Sweatbox, right? Didn't have it ready. Thought, you know what? Fair enough. We're doing it today. It's easier. It's better. I don't mind that. And he just never did. Never did it.
1: Hey, it's technically not the end of the day yet. So after our lovely show, then we can talk later on about
0: our
1: little
0: sweatbox.
1: You're
0: going to put me on the spot while I'm eating my tea. That's what it is. That's what it is.
1: Hey, yeah. you're meant to adapt. This is what you're meant to be. When you're becoming an air traffic controller, you've got to adapt to different things.
0: Yeah.
1: Exactly.
2: Right.
1: You've got to adapt.
0: Well,
1: it
0: could be worse.
1: It could be worse, exactly.
0: To Benjamin this evening, asking Max how his holiday was. I'm going to answer for him. It was really good, and we're not talking about it anymore because I'm getting really annoyed.
1: Wayne doesn't want to talk about it because he's getting a little bit jealous that
0: I've not had a holiday
1: to Dubai,
0: in 18 odd months. My last holiday, I went. It's going to sound really bad. I went to Birmingham, but I went via the Lake District, Scotland, London, Cornwall, and I ended in Birmingham. A really nice
1: week. Look at that. That's a holiday in itself. Yeah. You know, you go to the city, go to all the nature.
2: Yeah.
1: You make a holiday in anything.
2: I got stuck in a blizzard on the Lake District on a double-decker bus.
1: Oh, man. A blizzard in UK weather. That just sums it up, doesn't it?
0: That's great.
1: That just sums it up.
0: Birmingham. I went to Birmingham, my last holiday.
1: Birmingham. What
0: Birmingham,
1: a place.
0: Birmingham. Right? It was horrible. Let's press that button. Holiday to Birmingham.
1: Ooh.
0: Christ.
1: Oasis. Yeah. These guys are from Birmingham, aren't they?
0: No, these are from Manchester.
1: Oh. It's just
0: these
1: down
0: like
1: the road.
0: The
1: just down the road, Birmingham.
0: Iconic UK band, arguably of all time, and you've said they're from Birmingham.
1: They're just down the road. Come on.
0: This is Oasis.

0: Max, that was your cue.
1: Oh, that was my cue. What? Two Door Cinema Club with Bad Decisions. This is... I'm getting there, guys. I'm getting there. I'm a bit rusty, being off.
0: Yeah, we're not quite all there yet. We're a little bit rusty. We're still getting used to it. It's...
1: Yes, exactly.
0: Just bear with us. Should we do this bit where you tell them what's coming and what we're going to do in a sec? Should we do that?
1: I think so, yeah.
0: All right, let me press this button.
1: Right, we've got lots more music. We've got songs from Paramore, Somber, The Weeknd, tunes from absolute amazing people. But before that, Wayno's got us with the traffic. Very, very shortly.
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0: 7:34 all across the UK right now. 11:10 a.m. 4,334 players. What's going on in Sim 1? Right now, your Alpine route, that's the place to avoid. Congested 270. Frankfurt and Prague looking congested as well. They're on 160 and 125. The Frankfurt-Prague road looking congested too. Innsbruck's looking congested, as well as Calais, Hamburg and Klagenfurt in Sim 1 right now. Amsterdam and Duisburg looking heavy too. Elsewhere, Nuremberg looking moderate with Rostock, Hanover, Berlin and the Truckers MPHQ. Looking away from Simulation 1, it's only pro mods to worry about. The Kirkenes Quarry Road low with 15 and your Kirkenes City moderate with 12. If you've seen out, I've missed truckers.fm, that is your place to go. But it's 7:35 from the TFM Media Group. You're all up to date. And let's drop back in. Somber on the way in a sec. Right now for Max, this is Paramore.

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1: I remember when that song was just on every single chart, yeah, every place you'd be, everywhere. It'd be played everywhere. And I'm just thinking, where's the time gone?
0: Any veterans of like TFM, let us know if that song charted here too, because that is insane if it did. Like, I remember it. Man,
1: I'm just looking now, and it's charted number one a couple of times on TFM back in like 2020, 2022, which is pretty insane.
0: If it's a good thing that I remember when that song was doing so well. It was back in COVID, wasn't it? That's 6 years.
1: Yeah, it was. Well, do you want to know how many times that song's been played on TFM?
0: Go on.
1: 1,060 times on TFM.
0: That
1: is insane.
0: That is another level. 1,060 times.
1: Oh, well, we must be 1,061 now that we've just played it.
0: That counts up. So when you click on it after a play, so the play was at 1941, so that then counts as the play. So if I was to play it again, would be, yeah. That's
1: how
0: do
1: you play it again?
0: No. It's held off. Hello. Yeah, just hello.
1: Hello.
0: I don't know what I was going to say. I forgot. It's Friday night. Oh. And if you listened to us, you would think that wouldn't be able to drive. We'd be over the limit. We're not. We're just really bad at radio. Together. Yeah.
1: Well, on our own. Yeah, right. And we try and fly planes every now and then, don't we?
0: That one or even worse at. Yeah. No, hello to that guy, Tuckers, who is giving a shout out to Big Thunder Trucking, who is doing a 24-hour stream. You are hell of a man to do that.
1: Yeah, Big Thunder, shout out to you, man. Yeah. That is dedication. 24-hour stream.
0: I know. Poof. I saw someone on TikTok that was doing a 24-hour stream playing Eurotruck, and I wish I could do that, but I'd get bored. I couldn't do 24
1: hours. Think I'd get a bit bored. I mean, maybe if it was like actual
0: playing
1: length,
0: different games.
1: Like if you were actually driving for 24 hours and it would actually take, you know, a good amount of hours to get from one place to the other.
0: You'd be more tired.
1: Yeah, true.
0: Because you would be pretty cool though. Like after the first hour, it's like, oh yeah, it's going to take me 24 hours to get here. I feel like that's worse.
1: 7 hours in and you're still in Germany.
0: Yeah. Anyway, Miku's getting in touch. Geez. Miku right now is working. And have you seen what's happened to Miku?
1: I'm just looking at it now. The dishwasher stopped working. Yeah. Oh, Miku.
0: I've been to wash everything by hand. Feel sorry for the night crew. Hey, we used to have a saying when I worked at McDonald's. If you're not on the clothes, under it goes. Which means if you dropped like a nugget or a burger patty or a bit of lettuce, you'd kick it under the side and leave it for the closers.
1: I thought it was going to be something like, you know, if you drop it or something, just put it in the next bag or something.
0: No, that is...
1: You know, considering that's McDonald's.
0: No, we kick food under the sides. No, we don't. We didn't kick food under the sides. We would never do that, health and safety people and food hygiene people, but we did. We're not saying you can do that. We're not saying you should do that. We're saying you can

0: Do it.
1: Right. I guess it's being considerate to the rats. You know, the exactly. rats that are around the area. Yeah. You know, they get themselves a nice chicken nugget or a McCrispy. Yeah. Oh.
0: Miku, leave it for the closers. Let's leave it for the openers. Leave it for the closers.
1: Maybe not the dishes, though. I wouldn't mind a chicken nugget, but maybe not some dishes.
0: Nah, you should see them. The state of them. State of them. They'd leave anything.
1: Oh, no.
0: They're horrible.
1: Really?
0: They're awful. Yeah, they're awful for it. Horrible. Like, openers are the worst type of people if you're a closer. Like, your worst enemy. Horrible.
1: Seriously?
0: Yeah. It's horrid. It's awful. It's worst shift is the close. Worst shift, by far.
1: Oh, no. Yeah. Oh, I wouldn't want to do that. That's all. Night crew, I'll leave that for someone else to do.
0: Yeah. Of course you would. Typical opener. Keep my head.

0: Riding solo. Max said something right before I pressed the unmute button. I don't actually know if he's here. Oh, no, he is. He is. He is. Oh, he's sending me a message.
1: I am, of course.
0: He's booking in my training session.
1: Yes.
0: See? Professional. You're so professional.
1: I felt a bit bad. I felt a bit bad because I did say yesterday that I was going to pick up your session and then I didn't in the end.
0: You did say.
1: So, there you go.
0: And, you know, now I've got to lock in actually after the show and like proper think. Proper use my brain.
1: Yeah, you better do some studying because I've got my dinner after this.
0: Have you actually? What you got? What's the sauce for tea?
1: I think I've got lamb with, it's like a kebab, like a makeshift kebab, you could say.
0: Do you know what
1: I've got? It's pretty nice. It's pretty good. What have you got?
0: Peanut butter and jam sandwich.
1: Oh, wait,
0: no. No, it's brilliant. It's brilliant. You know, I knock the Americans for many things. You know, like the use of the English language and but all sorts, right? But do you know what they got right?
1: Peanut butter and jam
0: sandwiches. They got that bang on. Fair play, America.
1: For your dinner.
0: Yes. It's time for us to leave. Cole is on the way.
1: Sadly.
0: Next. It's taking free till 9 o'clock. From us, though. Look after yourselves. Catch you in a bit.

0: problems make them mine. Tell me all your sweet, sweet little lies.
1: Good evening, everyone, and welcome along to another segment of Groove and Move here on Truckers FM. My name is Cole, and it's great to have you with me for the next hour. Now, whether you're out on the road finishing up a long day, relaxing at home, or just looking for some music to keep you company, thanks for choosing to spend part of your evening here with us. Now, massive thank you to Wayno and Max for the last 2 hours. It was a pleasant pleasant to listen to you guys on the air. Thank you so much. Great synergy, really. Now, we've got a great lineup of music lined up today, but between songs, I wanted to switch things up a little bit. Now, over the past few shows, we've talked about everything from behind the scenes, the world of music production, massive concerts, and why certain songs stick to us emotionally. Those topics have been a lot of fun, but tonight I thought we'd step away from music for a bit and explore some of the other things that are happening around us every single day that we don't usually stop to think about, because I think some of the most interesting things are the things that we completely take for granted. Now, your body, for example, is constantly working in the background. Right now, while you're listening, your heart's beating, your brain is processing sounds, your eyes are adjusting to your surroundings, and your body is making thousands of tiny adjustments without you having to consciously do anything. We'll talk about some of these automatic things your body does, some interesting medical myths that many people still believe, and since we're on Truckers FM, we might as well take a look at some of the things that drivers see every day but might not have thought about before. And also, we'll get into some fun food science, because there are so many things we experience when eating and drinking that are actually pretty fascinating once you look into the science behind them. Now, one of the things I love about these topics is that they don't really require you to be an expert. They're just these little facts and explanations that make you stop for a moment and kind of think, wow, that is pretty interesting, right? Right? So whether you're driving across the map, parked up somewhere taking a break, or listening from home, hopefully you'll learn something new tonight. As always, if you'd like to get involved, send me a message through the Truckers FM Discord server, or let us know where you're listening from. 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It's always awesome seeing how many different places people are tuning in from. All right, we've got plenty of music coming your way, so let's get things moving. 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

All right, that was The Strike with Nothing New here on Groove and Move. While we've been listening to these songs, your body has been doing thousands of things in the background without you needing to think about any of them. Now, that's something we usually don't stop to consider. We're constantly making decisions throughout the day, where we're going, what we're doing, what we're paying attention to. But behind all of that, our bodies are constantly regulating, adjusting, and keeping everything balanced. Now take breathing, for example. Right now, you probably aren't even thinking about when to breathe in or out. Your body is automatically adjusting your breathing based on what it needs. The brain monitors things like carbon dioxide levels in your blood and changes your breathing rate depending on your activity. And the same applies with your heartbeat. Your heart has its own electrical system that controls each beat. Your brain can influence your heart rate, like when you're exercising, nervous, or excited, but it doesn't have to manually tell your heart every single time to beat. Now, your eyes are also constantly adapting. When you walk into a darker room, your pupils widen to allow more light in. When you step outside on a bright day, they become smaller to protect your eyes and help you see more clearly. Even blinking is something we rarely ever notice. You blink thousands of times a day, helping keep your eyes clean and preventing them from drying out. Now, another interesting example is your body's response to sudden situations. Like if something surprises you, your body can react almost instantly. Your heart rate can increase, your muscles can tense, and your senses become more alert before you've even fully processed what's happened. Now, these automatic responses are part of what keeps us safe. Your body is constantly collecting information and making adjustments without you needing to consciously control it. So, next time you're walking, driving, eating, or just relaxing, remember that there's a lot happening behind the scenes just to keep everything working. Now, as always, we've got the request line open here, so make sure you send in your song requests. We do have about 45, I guess now it's 43 minutes left of the show, so if I don't get to your song, I do apologize. I am trying my best to get the songs out. So without further ado, let's keep things moving.

All right, so since we're here on Truckers FM, I thought it would be interesting to talk about something that a lot of us experience every day, but rarely stop to question: the road itself. Now, you're probably wondering, Cole, what are you talking about? When you're driving, there are so many things happening around you that are designed to keep traffic moving and keep people safe. But most of the time, we don't really think about why things are built the way they are. Now, take road signs, for example. Now, the colors and the shapes, they're not random, right? There's a lot of thought that really goes into making sure drivers can understand information quickly, even when they're traveling at high speeds. A stop sign, for example, that's a great one. Like the octagonal shape, it's unique, which means even if you couldn't clearly read the word stop because of weather, distance, poor visibility, you can still recognize what it means. Even, you know, if it's in a different language, if it's in French, English, whatever it may be, you can still instantly recognize it. Warning signs are often designed with bright colors and specific shapes because your brain can process those patterns much faster than reading a full sentence. Road markings are another thing we see constantly. The lines on the road aren't just there to divide lanes. They're communicating information to drivers. Now, I'm not 100% sure how the roads work in the UK or anything, because obviously I'm from Canada, but a solid line usually means you shouldn't cross it because there may be a safety reason, such as limited visibility or a higher risk area. And broken lines indicate that changing lanes is generally allowed when it's safe to do so. Now, here's the thing. At least in Canada, we have the solid lanes. If it's a single solid white line, then it means you're allowed to overtake, but with caution. If it's a double solid line, then you're not allowed to cross. And then, of course, if you have two lines, one of them is dotted, then on that side, you're allowed to overtake. That's at least how it works in Canada. I'm not 100% sure how the road laws work in other countries, but I digress. Now, even small details like reflective paint and raised road markers, they serve an important purpose. At night, your headlights need something that can bounce light back towards you. And that's why many road signs and lane markings use reflective materials. They're designed so drivers can still identify important information when visibility is much lower. Another thing that many drivers don't think about is why roads curve the way they do. Have you ever noticed that some highway curves feel slightly tilted? Now, that's called banking or super elevation. And that's when a vehicle travels around a curve, it naturally wants to continue moving in a straight line because of inertia. And by slightly raising the outside edge of the road, engineers are able to help direct some of the vehicle's force into like the road surface and make turning safer and reducing the chance of losing control. Now, there are rumble strips as well, right? Those sections of textured pavement you sometimes drive over, they're not there to be stupid and annoying. They're designed to get your attention. And of course, if you're not paying attention on the road, then that can instantly get your attention. The noise and the vibration that they create, yeah, it's super useful if someone who's not paying attention starts to drift out. Now, for anyone who drives regularly, especially those who are covering long distances, there are small design choices that add up, and the roads are designed and built around human behavior. Engineers have to consider things like reaction time, visibility, weather conditions, vehicle size, things like that. So, there's a lot of engineering behind a simple drive than most of us realize, so I think that's really important to keep in mind and just something to try to pay attention to when we go out on the roads and drive out there. All right, let's keep things moving. I keep yapping. Here's a song request. Hope you enjoy this one. And you can thank Meerkat013 for this song request.

0: We're moving on to a quick ad break before we continue on with more fantastic music. Yes, that's right. Stay tuned. We're going to continue on. One more topic to talk about before we move on to more music.
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All right. Slight issue. Anyways, we got 4,566 players being tracked in all servers at the moment, with the in-game time being 6:13 p.m. Simulation 1 has 3,487 truckers in that server, 422 in Simulation 2 in ETS, 69, nice, in Arcade ETS 2, 383 in Pro Mods, 81 in Pro Mods Arcade, 92 in the US Simulation Server in ATS, and 34 in the Simulation Server in ATS. Now, taking a look at the top 10 busiest locations at the moment, wouldn't you know, all 10 of them are in Simulation 1. Now, number 1 is going to be the Alpine Route. That'll be congested with 299. Make sure you avoid that if you don't want any traffic. Number 2 is going to be Prague within the city. That'll be congested with 172. Number 3 is going to be Frankfurt am Main City. That'll be congested with 146. Number 4 is Innsbruck. That'll be congested with 90. Hamburg goes in 5th. That'll be congested with 62. Klagenfurt am Wörthersee. City that'll be congested with 43. I swear I learned how to say that last week and I completely forgot. Number 7 is going to be Cali in the city. That'll be heavy with 39. Number 8 will be Duisburg in the city. That'll be heavy with 33. That's the first time I've seen Duisburg not very heavy in quite some time. Number 9 is going to be Nuremberg in the city. That'll be moderate with 29. And Truckers MPHQ, well, that'll be moderate with 26. So not too bad, I would have to say, at this exact moment. Now, I am taking a look here at some of the different parts of the map in Simulation 1, and it appears that there aren't too many areas that are horrifically crowded, although I will say there is a road in between Innsbruck and Klagenfurt am Wörthersee, which is heavily congested, so if you want to avoid any traffic, make sure you don't go through there. That seems to be the rest area in between those two cities, so very congested based on my reports here. All right, moving on. We're going to continue on with some more songs. We've got a quick little discussion and then we're rounding things off. So stay tuned for some more music.

All right, before we wrap things up tonight, I just wanted to leave you with one last topic that I think most of us can relate to. Food. Now, we all have meals and snacks that we enjoy, but have you ever wondered why food tastes the way that it does? Now, it turns out that's what we call flavor, right? What we call flavor is about, it's about much more than just our taste buds. And your tongue can detect 5 basic tastes: sweet, salty, sour, bitter, and umami. And that's the savory flavor found in foods like mushrooms and Parmesan cheese. But a large part of flavor actually comes from your sense of smell. And that's why when you have a cold, your favorite food often seems bland. Your taste buds work, but without your sense of smell, your brain loses a lot of the information that makes food taste rich and familiar. Here's another interesting one. Spicy food isn't a taste. Now, the compound that makes chili pepper spicy is called capsaicin. And it activates the same receptors that normally respond to heat, and your brain interprets that as a burning sensation, even though the food itself isn't really hot. Now, mint works in almost the opposite way. Menthol activates receptors that detect cool temperatures, which is why mint gum or toothpaste leaves your mouth feeling cold. And then there's brain freeze. Eating something very cold too quickly cools the roof of your mouth, and it causes nearby blood vessels to react rapidly. And the nerves in that area send signals to your brain, and it gives you that short but familiar headache before everything starts to settle back down. Now, it's fascinating how much of what we experience every day comes from our brain combining information from different senses. Food isn't just about taste, it's smell, texture, temperature, and even memories, and they all work together. Anyways, that about really sums up tonight's show. We looked at all the different automatic things that our bodies do every second, some of the engineering behind the roads we travel on, and now the science hiding in the food we eat. They're all things we experience every day, but don't always stop to think about. Now, that brings us to the end of this week's segment of Groove and Move. Thank you so much for spending the last hour with me. Now, whether you've been out on the road, at work, or listening from home, I do appreciate you tuning in. Now, coming up next, in the next hour after this, 1 hour after, it'll be Ram with the Ram Show coming for the next 2 hours. So keep it right here on Truckers FM. I'm Cole. Thanks for listening. And I'll leave you with Alan Walken Rubin with Heading Home. Speaking of which, I'm going to be heading home. Have a great night. Drive safe. And I'll catch you next time.

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I bet. Said, I got drive, I don't need a car. 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Fall off what? I ain't seen the horse. Called your bluff, better cite the source. 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

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When I click this button here, something epic will happen. Here goes. 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

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Welcome to the Rock and Metal Extravaganza here on TFM, led by yours truly, the Freak of TFM. 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Now, must apologize, that song did have two swear words in it that I missed. I do apologize about that, my bad. We do try and avoid swear words on the air, but annoyingly, those did slip through, so apologies for that. That was Einstein's Kills with Ex Mortis. On the way, we've got some brand new music to kick off this show tonight. Got Eva Under Fire, we've got Striper, but before that, Iron Savior have dropped a new song. This is Back from the Fires of Hell here on TFM to kick off this show. Let's do this, shall we? I'm Ian Ram from 10 till midnight tonight. Do some rock and metal, as always. There's requests in if you want to.

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2: 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That was Eva on Fire with Survive My Scars, Striper with Ashes to Roses, and Iron Savior with Back from the Fires of Hell. Right then, it's Friday, so let's do Guess a Song. Right, if you're new to this, it's very, very simple. This is how this works. So over the course of the show, you're going to hear some segments of a song. You're going to hear the first 10 seconds of the track, the last 10 seconds of the track, the chorus reversed, and then the chorus without vocals. And guess what? As it says in the title, you need to guess the song. So I need to know the artist name and the song title that you think it is. So you can head over to truckers.fm, hit send a request, change it to competition, and let me know the artist name and the song title you think it might be. Right then, without further ado, let's have a look, shall we, at the first part of Guess the Song. That was the first 10 seconds of the track. If you know what it is, head to truckers.fm, hit send request and change it to competition. Let me know the artist name and the song title you think it might be. Phantom. Oh, there we go. Right then, you will hear more plays of it throughout the show. Like I said, I need you to tell me what the artist's name and the song title by going to truckers.fm. Hit send request, change the competition, and let me know those all-important details. I know the answer at the end of the show, but first, next up, we've got some Musical Mania. We've got Jonathan Young. Before that, though, Circus of Rock. Yep, we're going for a little bit of a music fest. Kick off this next segment of the show, and then it's over to your guys' requests. So if you have a request, you can do it at truckers.fm, hit send request, let me know what you want to hear in that rock and metal genre, or you can do /TFM-request in game, or the same commands in the Discord. That's discord.gg/truckersfm. But let's carry on, shall we? Circus Roth, Sheriff, Eye of the Ghost Town is on the way up next here on TFM.

is the moment you've waited for. Been searching in the dark, your sweat soaking through the floor. 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

Alexandria there with Eclipse. Music Mania, Defying Gravity from Rooked. Jonathan Young, Caleb Hiles with A Great Show. And Circus of Rock, Sheriff of Ghost Town. A cracking start the show we've had. It is, of course, over to your request now. So if you have a request, pop it in, truckers.fm, hit send a request. Let me know what you want to hear in that rock and metal genre. Or you can do it in game with /TFM-request, and that's the same as Discord, so that's discord.gg/rockersfm. Or if your Discord has the TFM bot, same command. Right then, shall we have a look then at part two of Guess the Song? Shall I be nice and give you a recap though? This is the first 10 seconds of the song that you're trying to guess. That was the first 10 seconds. Right, this is the last 10 seconds, which I'm not going to lie, is a massive hint to what the song might be called. I wonder what the song's called, but no hints or anything yet. So if you know what that is, truckers.fm, hit send request, change it to competition, and let me know what the artist name and the song title you think this is.

Well, there we go. That was the last 10 seconds. Right then, Hatsune, I'm sorry, I still don't know how to pronounce your last name, but Hatsune, you asked for a bit of Sabaton, so that's on the way. Here we go.

Oh, I love Bullet for my Valentine. Miles Band as well, so even better. Yep, from Bridgend. Love it, Matt Tuck. Bullet for my Valentine there with Hand of Blood. Metallica, the Master of Puppets, and Sabaton with Night Wishes. Power Eagle, you asked Metallica. And Meerkat, you asked for BFMV, or Bullet for my Valentine, whichever way you want to call it. Thank you very much indeed. Right, Matt, you said, evening, dude. Could I please request some Rammstein? After a long week of squeezing my Arctic round small North Yorkshire villages. I mean, I'm from South Wales, and we have some pretty narrow roads, but I've never been to Yorkshire, but apparently they're even worse up there. So getting a car, I mean, you know, local roads to me, and a car around some of those roads is bad enough, never mind a full-blown Arctic. So fair enough, mate. You can finally relax and enjoy the weekend. Nice of some. I'm working tomorrow, you know, just in, rub it in, don't you? Rub it in. Right, you got Rammstein on the way for you. Before that, we have got Bring Me the Horizon, which is going out to someone who I've completely lost their request. I've literally completely lost someone's request. That's good, isn't it? It's nice of me, isn't it? Yep, I generally can't see who requested it. If you requested it, it goes out to you. I'm so sorry. But we need to have a look at the third part of Guess the Song, don't we? So here we go. This is the first part. Phantom. This was the second part. And then now we need to do the chorus reverse. Now, a bit of a warning, if you've never, you know, listened to my show before and never taken part and guessed the song, it can sound a little bit weird because obviously it's reverse, but I'll only play it once. Here we go.

Well, there we go. There we go. There we go. That was the chorus reversed. Very, very difficult one tonight, I'm sure. If you know what that is, though, go to truckers.fm, hit send request, change it to competition, and let me know the artist name and the song title. Alex has said, lol, no problem. 'Twas me who requested Bring Me the Horizon. Well, Alex, this one goes out to you.

Oh, well, there we go. That, I'll be honest, that's the first time I've heard that song. First time I've heard that song, but thank you for that request. That one was going out to Grinning Fingers. And even Ram, having the tune so far, nice because you play a certain song or Self Versus Self by Pendulum. I'm gonna lie, when I first saw that, I'm in a theater with the lovely Mr. Wayne now. And Wayne said, well, that's not gonna work for your show. Pendulum would dance and stuff like that. I was like, really? It's featuring In Flames. I was like, let me just pre-listen. And I was like, this is gonna work. That was really good. Thank you for that request. That's definitely getting added to my playlist. So I really appreciate that. And then Rammstein going out to Matt JD. I didn't have the exact song you were after, so I hope that was all right instead. And then Alex, oh, your request has now finally come up. You said, Halo Ram, can you play Can You Feel My Heart by Bring Me the Horizon? I can indeed. Thank you very much for that. Jacob saying traffic at ramp to Prague. If you're in Prague, I don't know what survey, because you haven't said what survey. You know, instead of sending traffic in, I really appreciate it when you do, but please make sure you put which server you're on about, because there are quite a few servers that have Prague in it, so just bear that in mind. Thank you for sending that in. Right then, what we need to have a look at now, before we move into this final segment of the show, we need to have a look at the lovely part 4 of Guess the Song. We'll have a recap though.

There we go. That was the first and the last 10 seconds of the song that you're trying to guess. If you know what it is, please head over to truckers.fm, hit send request, change it to competition, and let me know the artist's name and the song title you think this is. I'm not going to play the chorus reversed again because I realize how annoying that one can be, but what we do have to play is the chorus without vocals.

sounds good as an instrumental, doesn't it? But yeah, that was the chorus without vocals. And if you know what it is, Chris.fm, hit send request, change it to competition. Let me know what you think is that artist name and that song title. We'll reveal the answer towards the end of the show. Wayno asked for this one. It's Queen. It's a Hard Life.

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Yes, what a great tune that is. Blue Shift. Bear McCreevy, Steve Vai, Tim Henson and Brendan McCreery. I don't know that one yesterday, but I loved it so much. Avantasia, Sign of the Cross, Avenged Sevenfold, This Means War, and Unleash the Archers with Awakening. Right then, you have got the one and only Jack D on the way with great music to kickstart the weekend from midnight till one. For that, we have got one more song to do, which is, of course, the all-important Guess the Song. So, let's have a quick recap. Phantom. That was the first 10 seconds. Now, if you didn't get the hint there, because there was a bit of a hint in the, you know, the last 10 seconds of the track. If you didn't get the hint, Barkenhagen and Teb_ZA did. The song title is Choke Me by Alexandra. Generally don't know how to pronounce her last name, but that is our final song of the evening. Make sure you stay tuned for Jack's awesome show. My name's been Ram. Remember to...

Good morning, welcome to Triggers FM. My name is Jack with you through until... What's happening? Anyway, thank you, Ram, for 2 hours of great music. We've got some great tunes on the way, including Becky Hill, Alex Warren and Nemo. Let's keep it in the theme, shall we? Let's kickstart with Bon Jovi and You Give Love a Bad Name on Triggers FM.

0: Nemo with God's Raver on Truckers FM. The time is 12 minutes past 12 and it's time for a quick break. On the way to absolute throwbacks from Charlie XCX and Clean Bandit. But for now, it is time for everybody's favourite part of the show. It is time for the ad breaks. Be right back. Truckers
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Before that, Joel Corry and Tom Grennan with Lionheart. 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Like Eric, who says, I enjoy the show with music today, amazing songs, and has asked for some Shakira, Die Die. Now I'm going to get it on for you, of course, Shakira and Burna Boy. It was a song from this year's World Cup, but I want your honest opinion, and to anybody who's listening, I don't think anything will quite beat Waka Waka, will it? You know, the iconic World Cup song, but this one's not too bad either, so it's on the way next for you, Eric, and then also music on the way from The Wombats and Lady Gaga. But for now, Shakira and Burna Boy with Die Die on Truckers FM.

0: On the open road, it's not just about hauling loads, it's about riding with pride. 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

London Grammar with Nightcall there for Matt. JD says, I can't wade in on the whole Shakira thing. I don't know enough of her music. Sorry, dude. It's okay, Matt. Leah also gets in touch asking for One Direction, What Makes You Beautiful. So thanks for a great day at the Canadian Tennis Open. Adam and Brock, that is on for you now, Leah.

0: Cat's Eye with Animal. Hatsune Gothiko asks for something for War Thunder. Maybe this will help.
1: Blood and glitter, sweet and bitter. We're so happy we could die.

Olivia Rodrigo with Drop Dead on Drugs FM. 57 minutes past 12. That is it from me. One more song coming up from Somber, My Body Isn't Ready. See you all again soon.